0: Bayern 1.
1: You broke my heart, 'cause I couldn't dance. You didn't even want me around. And now I'm back to let you know I can really shake 'em down.

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And I touched your face.

0: Yeah.
1: So stop hiding.
0: No.
1: Love is a mystery, girl. Let's get inside it.
0: Keep clapping. Let me hear you sing. Yeah, come on. No.
1: All night long.
0: Yeah. No.